You got Jack White on Indie 102.3, listener-supported music. That's you. Thanks for being here, part of our community of people who believe in public media. I'm Jesse Witten. We've got 3 hours together, so I'm going to get into it. I'm going to make the most of it. Happy Wednesday, by the way. It's Winning Wednesday. Your chance to win some concert tickets is coming up, so keep on listening in. I'll tell you what, when, and how you can enter to win in just a little bit. But coming up on September 25th, we're going to get a new record from the project Blonde Shell. We've been playing some new songs from that one, but I'm going to go back a little bit to TNA. This is one of my favorite songs from this artist right before we're about to get a slew of new songs. It's Indie 102.3.

0: Last year, y'all voted Fontaine CC's song, It's Amazing to Be Young, as your favorite track of all of 2025. So it's safe to say Indie 1023 listeners are fans of this band. So I'm very excited to say they'll have a new album on October 16th. It's called Dopamine Chamber. That's the first single, Marianne, on Indie 1023. Next to Grizzly Bear and Blonde Shell, I'm Jesse Witten. Hi, happy Wednesday. We're getting into it. It's Winning Wednesday, your chance to win some concert tickets every single week. And I usually wait a little longer, but I'm not gonna. We're gonna get right into it. If you want to win tickets to see Lily Allen at Red Rocks on September 18th, yeah, it's just a couple days away. Your chance to win is right now. All you have to do to enter to win is call our studio line. It's 844-INDY-1023. 844-463-4310. Put that number in your phone. Put that number in your phone because we have chances to win concert tickets all the time. And I'm going to be playing some Colorado music in a little bit. I'll play you something from Lily Allen as well to get you ready for that show as we continue to have opportunities to enter to win. So stick around to Indie 1023. It's listener-supported music. Thanks for being here.
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0: Colorado music by Pet Traits from their most recent EP called Wrong Horse. Name of the song is Pigeon. Before Pet Traits, you heard Colorado punk rock from the Frickashinas, I Like Your Band Better, and Church Fire at the top with Side Dish. All three of those Colorado bands playing Colfax Carousel this coming Saturday the 19th up and down Colfax. Seven places hosting 34 bands over the course of the day. One ticket gets you a wristband for all of it. And it will probably sell out. Go check out everything they have to offer for you at ColfaxCarousel.org. I will play you a few more bands from that festival later in the show. But in the meantime, I had a request for Amel and the Sniffers I will take care of. Got that brand new song by Evil Island featuring a member of Fugazi we have not heard from since Fugazi went into their never-ending hiatus. We'll get to that. And MXPX is next.
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5: Hey, look alive, dude. The Punk Yard with Indy 1023 is back for another round.

It is still amazing to me what we just heard. That is a brand new song by a post-hardcore supergroup out of Seattle, Washington called Evil Island. It features members of the Blood Brothers and Off, and You Will Know Us by the Trail of Dead and Glassjaw. And that song features guest vocals by Guy Picciotto of Fugazi, who has not recorded a damn thing since Fugazi laid it down. So it's nice to hear him again. The name of the song is T-Hex by Evil Island. Amel and the Sniffers before that with Got You, and MXPX at the top with Everything Sucks When You're Gone. It is the Punky Art here on Indie 102.3. It is Dana Myers. Let's do one more set of bands that'll be playing Colfax Carousel, the punk festival, punk and more festival happening next Saturday, the 19th, up and down Colfax, 34 bands at 7 venues. I've already played you 6 of those bands. I'll play you 3 more right now. Colorado legend John Snodgrass, I've got a song from him from a couple of years ago, and Jaguar Stevens with the most punk thing they've ever done off their new album. Those are coming up after Poison Politics out of Longmont. Pick your poison on Indie 102.3's The Punk.

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1: 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The one I brought and the one I bought. Oh, by merch. Yeah, by merch. I'll get you one too. Thanks.
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2: 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That last band is an artist we have featured plenty on our local 303 Spotlight. On more from the local 303. From Denver, it is Jaguar Stevens off their most recent album, Dead Miner's Daughter. And the song is called Liquor Store. Before Jaguar Stevens, you heard John Snodgrass out of Fort Collins with Go Go Ghost off his Stay Stoked EP. And at the top, Poison Politics out of Longmont with Pick Your Poison. And those three bands are among the 34 bands playing Colfax Carousel this coming Saturday the 19th. Up and down Colfax, 34 bands, 7 venues, 1 ticket gets you a wristband for all of it. Good, check out everything about that festival and get ready for it. ColfaxCarousel.org is where you can get all the info on that. And thank you for supporting the Punk Yard. 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It is Dana Myers wrapping up the Punk Yard with something fun now. The Donnas, take it off as I take off. Have a good one.

0: right, folks. 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I said move it.
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0: Charlie Crockett with the Hallelujah Trail is fresh stuff from him on Colorado's Indie 102.3. Foles before that, and some Franz Ferdinand and Aldous Harding at the top of the set. Good morning, it's Dana. How are you? I was a little taken aback on my way into the radio station this morning when I suddenly heard something happening on the windshield. Yes, a little bit of rain. Weather's going to be a little bit unsettled moving forward. Not in a bad way, just a decent chance of a shower or thunderstorm rolling through at any given time. Looking for highs in the vicinity of 80 degrees today, tomorrow, the next day. So pretty seasonal stuff. So don't be afraid if something happens to your windshield and it's not a rock. Don't worry, water is safe. Speaking of safety, I will make sure there's nothing going on the highways that would be unsafe. We'll take a look at that. We'll do Under the Covers at 7:20. And what do you say we listen together to some Lumineers, Colorado's very own. Same old song on the Indie 102.3 Morning Show. I promise everything's going to be okay. And you've got a really good chance that today is going to surprise you.
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0: Sturgill who? He'd rather go by Johnny Blue Skies and the Dark Clouds. Don't Let Go from the album Mutiny After Midnight. And Sturgill will be bringing Johnny Blue Skies and the Dark Clouds to Ball Arena in Denver this coming Wednesday night, the 23rd. So that is someplace to be if you can get that ticket. Veruca Salt before that, some Tunde Adebimpe and the Lumineers at the top. It is Dana. Good morning. Couple situations on the highways in Denver. If you're not driving around in Denver, these won't affect you. If you are, maybe they will. I-25 northbound in Thornton after 84th, the left lane has a stalled vehicle. Don't try to push it around. Just stay out of its way. And I-70 eastbound at Peoria, two left lanes are blocked by an oopsie-doo there. Coming up at about 7:20 for Under the Covers, we're going to celebrate a birthday by somebody who's not with us anymore. And it's understandable he's not with us anymore because he would be really, really, really, really old if he were still alive, but he is absolutely a legend. This is Genesis Owusu, Human Again, and I hope that's how you're feeling.
1: 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Get up and scream my name. Get up, up off the dance floor. 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

0: I love spending time with him. No, I don't know him. I'm just saying I love spending time with his music. But if he wanted to hang out, I would absolutely spend as many minutes or hours or days as he had free. Leon Bridges with Talk It Over on Indie 102.3. Japanese Breakfast before that, and Genesis Owusu at the top with Human Again. It is Dana, and I hope you enjoy this weather. Whether you like summer or fall, you're going to get some of it. I guess it's more fall. Looking for seasonal weather, highs around 80 degrees for the next 3 days, and a pretty decent chance of a shower or thunderstorm here or there. So you're going to get some sun. You're going to get some rain. You're going to get some clouds. You're going to get some of everything. You're not going to get snow. Thanks to climate change, that does not happen at this time anymore. But you know what does happen at this time? Under the Covers, every weekday morning at about 7:20, cover songs, people doing other people's music. We have a legend whose birthday would be happening today to celebrate. His name is Hank. I think you know who I'm talking about. We'll get into that next. Hold on.
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0: Happy birthday to Hank Williams. And I do not mean Hank Williams III or Hank III. Nor do I mean Hank Williams Jr. Those are the grandson and son of the original legend, Hank Williams Sr., who would be turning 103 years old today. I cannot state how important Hank Williams is to all music. And you're like, okay, Dana, you're about to play a whole set of country songs, aren't you? No, I'm going to play you three Hank Williams covers by non-country artists. And we'll start out with something pretty easygoing, and we'll get more energetic as we go along. So let's start out with a man who you know by one name, and that's all you need. His name is Beck. He'll be playing Red Rocks October 1st. This is his cover of the Hank Williams classic, Your Cheatin' Heart, Under the Covers on Indy 102.3.

0: is the morning show on Colorado's Indy 102.3. Dana here, and today would be the birthday, the 103rd birthday of Mr. Hank Williams, if he was still with us. And so today, for Under the Covers, we celebrated some of his work with three covers of iconic Hank Williams songs as done by artists you know and love. We started out with Beck and his cover of Your Cheatin' Heart. That was re-released this year in January on an album that Beck put out called Everybody's Gotta Learn Sometime. It was a bunch of rarities and deep cuts and covers. A bunch of covers of love songs by artists like Elvis and John Lennon and, yeah, Hank Williams. But it was originally released on a 2001 compilation, a tribute to Hank Williams called Timeless, that featured Hank Williams covers by Sheryl Crow and Tom Petty and Johnny Cash. Really fantastic. Then we went into Al Green covering Hank Williams' I'm So Lonely I Could Cry. That was on Al Green's album Call Me from 1973, which some call the greatest soul album ever made. Very strong candidate for that, if it's not that indeed. And then finally, we close out with The covering I Saw the Light from the 1995 album Hanky Panky, which was an entire album of The doing Hank Williams covers. He intended to do several albums where he would cover the work of iconic musicians, but only got to this one. But man, did he really do amazing versions of Hank Williams covers there. We go under the covers every weekday morning at about 7:20, so we'll do it again tomorrow. In the meantime, I would like to play you some Colorado music by the Mañanas, and that's coming up in seconds.
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3: The Mañanas.

Loser is the name of the song by Tame Impala from their Deadbeat album. The Head and the Heart before that with Virginia. And at the top of the set, Colorado Music by the Mañanas. New one from them called Love Letter to My Honey. And the Mañanas are one of our half dozen featured artists of the month for the local 303. Get to know all of them. Alicia Sweeney introduces you to all of them on our website in an article. Indy1023.org. It is Dana. A lot of shenanigans on the highways. We still have that situation on I-25 northbound in Thornton past 84th. There was a stalled vehicle in the left lane. And we still have the situation on I-70 eastbound at Peoria with two left lanes being blocked by an oopsie-doo there. And now we also have something on the south side, I-25 southbound past Arapahoe Road. The left lane has a stalled vehicle there. And in case you're thinking, oh, I'm not in Denver, I'm immune,

go down to Puebla, where people can hear us at 93.3 FM, where there is a left lane closed on Santa Fe Drive at 25th, thanks to an oopsie-doo there. That is in the, that's just east of the Blenda area. Let's just move forward. If those cars can't move forward, we'll move forward with music. We have the Morning Rewind coming up at about 8:20. This is Arlo Parks playing the Gothic Theater on the 26th of September. That is Saturday after next. Name of the song is Two-Sided.

0: Interpol off their most recent album, This Mirror Weighs a Ton. Name of the song is See Out Loud. Coming right after Gregory Allen Isakoff with The Fall and Arlo Parks at the top with Two Sided. It is Dana. It's going to be a very typical late summer, early fall day. In fact, for the next 3 days, highs around 80 degrees with a mix of sun and clouds and showers. And in case you're trying to figure out what to wear on a day like this, Cake has a wardrobe recommendation that I will play for you in seconds. Hold on.
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2: 3 years on the local circuit. Played twice at the county fair. And the second time, Ben, our friend who worked the business and said a guy from a label was there. There were two more like him at the next show, staring us down like hawks.

That is new from the Mountain Goats. It is called Candlebox. It's a song about opening for Candlebox, which they weren't originally doing, but then Candlebox heard about it and they're like, why don't you open for a couple of our shows? So yeah, the Mountain Goats are opening for a couple of Candlebox shows, but not here. When Candlebox comes to the Gothic Theater, it'll be Sponge opening for them October 6th. Cannons before that, Cake at the Top. It is Dana coming up for the Morning Rewind. We're going to get a little bit funky. We're going to play with some samples and stuff. I know you like when we do that. This is new from Queens of the Stone Age, Insignificant Other on Indie 102.3.

0: Steve Lacy and Oh Yeah from his album of the same name. St. Vincent before that, Queens of the Stone Age at the top. It is Indie 102.3. It is Dana. If you ever want to know what we're playing and you don't want to, and you can't look at a radio with a display to tell you, we always have a real-time playlist on the website and on the Colorado Public Radio app. It tells you what's playing at that very time and everything that ever played before it, rendering part of what I do useless. 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An 80s song and a 90s song tied together by a 70s sample. That's next. 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
0: Okay, this is one of those journeys where everything ties together. So, I'm going to play you a song now by Heavy D and the Boys from the 80s, from their debut album, Living Large. And it's got a couple of samples by a certain band with a very famous front person. And one of those samples is going to tie not only into that Heavy D and the Boys song, but into the song that we're going to play after the song that was sampled. You'll get it. Starting off with Heavy D and the Boys, Overweighter, from their debut album, Living Large. It is the Morning Rewind on Indie 102.3.
5: 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When I get loose, not another brother greater. DJ Eddie Apple Storm, the crossfader. And I am MC Heavy D.
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0: That should be enough grooves to carry you through your Thursday. It is the morning show on Colorado's Indy 102.3. I am Dana Myers, and I called an audible in there, and I went one step farther than I was going to, but what are you going to do? Fire me? Actually, they can fire me. What we did, I started out there with Heavy D and the Boys and Overwaiter off their debut album, Living Large. This was before Heavy D and the Boys became a household name with Now That We Found Love. This was their debut album that only reached number 92 on the Billboard 200 at the time, but it has, in retrospect, been cited as one of the best rap albums ever. So we did Heavy D and the Boys' Overwaiter, which samples two Jackson 5 songs. It samples I Want You Back and it samples ABC, and I was originally only going to play ABC, but I Want You Back is the big sample in there. And then I looked at the Discord chat that our indie insiders get to be in, where they talk to me throughout the show. And they're like, yeah, loving the Jackson 5. I'm like, okay, you're getting both. So I played I Want You Back and ABC into a song that samples ABC so heavily to the point where a lot of people think of that song first. Naughty by Nature and OPP off their debut album, their debut self-titled album. And today happens to be the birthday of one member of Naughty by Nature, Vin Rock, celebrating a birthday today. So there you go. The Morning Rewind is something we do every weekday morning at about 8:20. If you love going back like this, then you will love Sunday mornings because we do it for 2 hours. The Sunday Rewind is the extension of the Morning Rewind that we do every Sunday morning at 8 o'clock here on Indy 102.3. It is Dana Myers. How you doing? How are things on the roads for you? All right. Well, it depends on where you are, I'm sure, because there are a couple things out there. In the Denver area, we still have a stalled vehicle in the left lane on I-25 northbound in Thornton past 84th. It's been there for a long time. Is nobody listening to me? Please help that person. And in the Springs area, I-25 northbound after Uinta, the right lane has an oopsie-doo in it there. Okay, hang tight, because Father is coming up next.
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I hate to step away just when things are getting this fun. That is Caroline Rose with Yip Yip Yow. Calvin Harris before that, Mitski at the top. It is Dana. Yeah, the morning show does need to come to an end, partially because the boss wants me for some other things. They get all they can out of me, but also because Sean Lucero is up next, filling in for Alicia Sweeney on the Midday Show, and Sean Lucero has a ticket giveaway for you as well. She will fill you in on that. All I can tell you is it's a good show, and I'm going to be there too. And I'm going to be with you again tomorrow morning for the Friday edition of the morning show. While we are apart for these 20 hours, I want you to carry with you my hopes and dreams for your day. I know it's easy to look at the day ahead and say, the boss wants me to do this, the family wants this out of me, I have all these chores to do, the car, whatever. Listen, stop worrying about what is going to happen, what hasn't happened yet. It might not happen, or it might happen better than you think. All right? Don't pre-spoil everything. Let things decide whether they're going to spoil your day or not, okay? I'd rather have you just go into things happy by default, okay? Why don't I leave you with something that I know is going to make you happy? Santa Gold with LES Artistes, closing out the morning show on Indie 102.3. I am very, very proud of you. I promise we are all going to be okay, and you're going to be at the center of it all.

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Indie 1023, Greg Freeman with new music right there. Indu is the name of that song, and we're getting a new album from Greg Freeman October 2nd called All Set the Bone. He recorded the whole album with just his buddies in a house in Vermont, which sounds very Greg Freeman, right? Jesus Jones and Nico Case to kick off your 10 o'clock hour. I'm Sean Lucetto. I'll be hanging out with you until 2 o'clock. Coming up on October 27th, New Constellations, they're coming around. Indie 1023 presents New Constellations at Meow Wolf. So we hope to see you there. 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

0: That's Langhorne Slim and Rock and Roll here on Indy 102.3. Hello. How's your Thursday going? I hope it's going as good as mine. I feel pretty good. Thanks for asking. I'm Sean Lucetto in for Alicia Sweeney a couple more days, and she's back next week, so just heads up on that. It's going to be a good day for you if you're hanging out with Indy 102.3 all day today, because I have a special giveaway for you coming up in the noon hour, possibly getting you into the Indy 102.3 Presents Sun Stony album release show, which is going down at Banshee House down on Larimer on Saturday night. This is a full night of partying, all right? Music, dancing, celebrating Sun Stony's new album, Everything is Fleeting. And so not only do you get a performance from Sun Stony, but Pleasure Prince is going to play for you, and a cool DJ set that's going to take you into the night. All right, so more details on that show on the homepage at indy1023.org, but look forward to possibly winning some tickets to get into the celebration on Saturday. Just hang out with us, and in the noon hour, I'll do that giveaway, all right? On the way, I've got Amy Winehouse and that new one from Stephen Wilson Jr. that's pretty kick butt. 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

0: Stephen Wilson Jr., and you hear Miranda Lambert on that as well. It's called Hardwired, and you're hearing it on Indie 102.3. Hello, I'm Sean Lucetto. Big fan of Stephen Wilson Jr., although I missed the Brandi Carlile shows. I did see him a few years back at Caveman Music Festival down in southern Colorado. It was great. He's great live, right? Anyway, he gave us a new song a few days ago. It's called Corner Man. Take a listen if you haven't heard it. It's very moving. It's different. It's so different. And the lyrics, oh man. I'm curious what you think. If you take a listen, let me know. You can always reach out to the studio here, indie@indie1023.org, or you can ring the studio line 844-INDIE-1023.
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Fat Dog, cancel me, I'm tired. I feel like that's my theme song for 2026. Hey, I'm Sean. Coming up in your lunch hour, your chance to get into the party of the weekend, the Sunstony album release party at Banshee House. This is a hot one. Everybody's talking about it. There's probably going to be a red carpet. You just don't want to miss this party, all right? And I've got the passes. So come back in the noon hour or stick with us through the noon hour and you'll have a chance at those tickets. Now, this is going back to my middle school days, and I'm okay with that. The Sugar Hill Gang, Rapper's Delight on Indie 102. No.

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They're weird, and they make me feel funny inside. And Jean DePoutrine Fabienc here on Indie 102.3. Hey, I'm Sean, and I have tickets to the Party of the Year, which is happening this Saturday at Banshee House, the Sunstony album release show. This is celebrating the new album from Sunstony, Everything is Fleeting. Seriously, you're going to have FOMO if you don't go to this, all right? It's going to go all night. Mirlo is the drummer for the Mañanas. He's going to be DJing. Pleasure Prince will be performing as well. So let's get you into that show. Start calling 844-INDY-1023 to get you in the mood. It's the latest from Sunstony. Going through it. Girl, I know.

0: Baby Rose, but never mind. It is Indie 1023. Hey, I'm Sean. Before that, Tank and the Bangas and Move with Lucky Day. And I kicked off that set with Sun Stoney going through it. Big party of the year happening on Saturday. And your chance to win tickets is happening right now. I'm going to give you a little bit longer to get into the Indie 1023 presents Sun Stoney album release show at Banshee House. This is going to be an all-nighter, and you're going to get a DJ set from Mirlo, who is the drummer from the Mañanas, and Pleasure Prince as well performing, plus vendors. And seriously, I said it's a party, right? And Sun Stoney has a new album that's coming, Everything is Fleeting. This is the party for that. All right, ring me up, 844-INDIE-1023 for your chance to win tickets.
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0: That's Tao, which is Toon Yards, and the Linda Lindas here on Indie 102.3, Sick of the Times. The National before that, Bjork and Fleet Foxes kicked off that set. The ticket giveaway is done. So if you missed out, so sorry. I have to go choose a winner now. Somebody's getting into the Sun Stony album release show at Banshee House this Saturday night on the free. So if you called in to try to win at 844-INDY-1023, watch for a text, possibly, from me. It's Indie 1023. I'm Sean.
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Social D, and tonight it's Indy 102.3. Hey, I'm Sean Lucetto. Thanks for hanging out during the lunch hour. I hope you had a good lunch hour, and thanks for choosing Indy to be your lunch buddy. Matt Mason, Hallucinogenics. I feel like that's already a throwback at this point, but it's so good. I love that song. I hope you enjoyed hearing it. And Michigan are freaking out to start that run of songs. 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

That is Q and Hey There here on Indie 102.3. Hey there. I'm Sean Lucetto. Right now, Monrovia. And Monrovia is coming to the Ogden October 4th. This is Heavyfoot. A lot of buzz around this artist. It's Indie 102.3.

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0: They're burning out. The Linda Lindas. That's the name of the song. And hopefully they're not burning out yet. They're super young. So, but I get it. I'm Sean here on Indy 102.3. If you're feeling a little burned out, how about a getaway weekend? We've got a getaway package for Taka's 5th birthday. This is a whole weekend. You and a guest going on the weekend of the 25th and the 26th. So you get a rock show from Root Beer Richie. So good, by the way. And then comedian Dana Gould the next night. You get your hotel covered, so a room for two at the Element Aspen Basalt for those two nights. And then $100 to spend at Mezzaluna, which is a restaurant there. It's supposed to be really good. Go sign up to win that package. You have this week to do that. So head over to indy1023.org and hit up that giveaways page.
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0: Isaiah Carter out of Fort Collins with El Dorado. Alejandra Mesa is who you hear on that with him. Isaiah Carter has a lot going on, so go catch up on that local 303 page, indie1023.org. 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

Monte Merlin out of Montreal. That's a new one called Pixie here on Indie 1023. There's a Neil Young tribute album on the way. Well, part of it's out already. It's out in three volumes. Volume one came out last year. Volumes two and three are going to be out in November. This looks pretty cool. It's called Heart of Gold, The Songs of Neil Young, and artists doing Neil Young songs. King Princess, Lucinda Williams, Peter Frampton, hello. MJ Lenderman's in there, Ben Gibbard, Cold War Kids, Kurt Vile, Los Lobos, really cool list. Played this on here first the other night, and once in a while you'll see you know, a band covering another artist, and you think to yourself, well, that's an obvious match. This is going to be great. I knew this was going to be good before I even played it. It's My Morning Jacket with Preservation Hall Jazz Band doing Like a Hurricane. Starts out a little slow, but then we do get to the hurricane part, so check it out here on Indie 1023.

0: Tame Impala, great set from the band last Friday at Ball Arena. And I don't know what percentage of the ticket price goes towards, you know, the production stuff, the lights, the lasers, the big confetti drop they did towards the end of the show. But that stuff really does add to the experience. So great night with Tame Impala last week. Also heard from Arctic Monkeys and My Morning Jacket in the set covering Neil Young. That's part of a Neil Young tribute release that's going to be out in early November. And My Morning Jacket covering Neil Young, it really is a perfect match, especially a song like that one, a Crazy Horse song that's a total jam. We heard Like a Hurricane and Preservation Hall Jazz Band helping out MMJ on that track. Okay, we're taking a short break and we will be right back. We are Indie 1023. 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
1: Pretty Lights, local music, and Pretty Lights is going to be a part of the Yon Dawn Festival coming up this weekend in what they call Buena Vista, Colorado. And Pretty Lights, the headliner all three nights, so definitely a big deal at that festival. Where are you going? From Pretty Lights, part of the local 303 feature here in September. And our local 303 meetup is going to be back at Bar 404 a week from Monday. And for the meetups, there are a lot of people that come out every single month. We love to see our regulars. And then we're meeting people every month that are showing up for their first time. So if you've never been to a local 303 meetup, you can be a, you know, long time, first time, as they say, long time listener, first time local 303 attendee. You'll get to see a live performance from Lauren Freehoff. Her music has been sounding great on the radio this month. 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

0: The new track from John Glacier is called Bond Girl. In the music video for that track, there was a spy espionage theme going on, so that would make sense. Also heard from Stereo MCs and Nation of Language. And right now, a band from Alabama that definitely sounds like they're from the South. This is the Red Clay Strays. Here is I'm Still Fine here on Indie 1023.
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0: New music from Dinosaur Jr. Love that voice, the voice of Jay Maskus. Several Got Away here on Indie 1023. Quick reminder, Levitt Pavilion has their free concert series still going. Goes till, I think, October 3rd. It's often talked about as a summer thing, but like I said, going into October. So check the full list of free shows, a few of them left, I think four or five. 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Low-cost entertainment, we always want to let you know about that. And yeah, we have some more coming up with our local 303 meetup a week from Monday at Bar 404. I bring that up because the artist that will be performing at our local 303 meetup is a really good one. And we're going to play some of her music for you in the next set here on Indie 1023.
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0: 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Lauren Freehoff. And hope to see you there at our local 303 meetup. Coming up next, we have a breakup song and a relationship falling apart. It can be great fuel for some artists. We'll play that song for you here in just a few seconds here on Indie 1023. 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

New music from the band Yard Act. They spoke with The Guardian recently, and one of the things they said was that on their first couple of records, they felt very lucky, like they were competition winners or something. Bit of imposter syndrome going on. And they said it took them a while to believe in themselves, to think that, no, we're a good band. We deserve a seat at the table. So I would say that's accurate, especially with the sound of this new record and songs like that. New Beginnings, we heard from Yard Act here on Indie 102.3. I'm Jason Thomas. I'll talk to you again on Sunday evening, off tomorrow. Talk to you again on Sunday evening. Brand new music show here first. You can check that out at 6 o'clock. Jesse Witten's on the radio next, and we have Chicago band Whitney for you right now. Going back a few years for this one. 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